0: Brebes Suara 103,9 FM. Music Hits and Information.
1: 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Our next song is Sia's Cheap Thrills. Have you heard the song?
2: Yes, I have.
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2: I look up from the ground to see your sad and teary eyes. You look away from me and I see there's something you're trying to hide, and I reach for your

0: 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For my latest updates, follow me on Facebook, Twitter and Instagram. 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

0: 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Look what you just made me do.
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2: Stop making that surprise face. It's so annoying.
1: Yeah, you can't possibly be that surprised all the time. What's with that bitch?
2: Don't call me that.
1: Y'all, oh, stop acting like you're all nice. You are so fake.
2: Oh, there she goes, playing the victim again.
1: What are you doing?
2: 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You're gonna edit this later.
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